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It's the best of Jack and Nikki.

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0: got this life hack in on the text line yesterday, so I thought I'd share. Use a lint roller to clean the dust out of your blinds. That would make it really easy because it just kind of flies everywhere when I dust my blinds and whatnot.
1: I'm just trying to picture that. So you take the lint roller and you roll across the top of your... I got you.
0: Yeah. Okay. Go like that. Ta-da.
1: Yeah, I guess that makes sense, right?
0: Yeah, I'm going to try this next time I dust. I got to go buy a lint roller, though.
1: You have a cat. You should have like 50 of them.
0: Yeah, but I go through them like every day. Yeah, one lint roller a day.
1: You got it.
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102 WVAQ, a Miami statue of former Dolphins quarterback Dan Marino was stopped with an orange traffic cone on Wednesday. Scotland's World Cup soccer fans, the Tartan Army, placed the cone on the statue outside Hard Rock Stadium. I love it. Here's Shabuzi, 102 WVAQ.

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